anything I wanna be. 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It's like I'm looking

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I'm feeling sorry. 22.

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Yeah, I can finally be totally honest. It's like I'm looking